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My name is Jack on your Thursday night, and I'm wearing my Alex Tuck jersey again today, hoping for a Sabres win back at home, and bringing the series back to Montreal, hopefully with it all tied up, and then the Sabres can pull off a victory. Sending good vibes. Let's go Sabres. 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

0: keeps rolling June 14th. 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

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Here's Homewrecker.

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1: Hey, it's Jack with you here on your Thursday night. 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

Definitely want to be feeling summer vibes right now. We just cannot deal with this cold anymore. Luckily, it's going to be warming up next week, Monday and Tuesday. Looking forward to that. For now, let's get you into that summertime headspace with Dirty Heads on 95X.

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You just heard them right there, and they are our very first national act coming to Island Takeover on Paper Mill Island in Baldwinsville, June 9th. 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

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Shake Shack? In-N-Out? 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

Our friends to the north, Bare Naked Ladies, and Brian Wilson going back on 95X. 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

Imagine Dragons on your Thursday night on 95X, 11 o'clock hour starting now. Thanks for sticking with me through this late hour. My name is Jack. Find me on Instagram, On Air with Jack. Got some new music now from the Strokes. They're back. Here's Going Shopping. Like a tiger.

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Hopefully I can find a way to get out to CMAC to see Sublime this summer. There they are, their latest Until the Sun Explodes on 95X, first single in over 30 years, and Jacob Knowles' dedication to his late father, Bradley, which, by the way, you can really just, it's hard to distinguish the difference between Jacob and his dad in their new material. It's like he never left us, and I think it makes it even that much more special hearing Sublime back on the scene once again. Here's Green Day now on 95X.

Record-breaking smash hit single and collab between two British singers, Sam Fender and Olivia Dean. That's Rain Me In on 95X. That song actually off of Sam Fender's 2025 album, People Watching. And since then, put out that collab with Olivia Dean. They've earned a Brit Award. That song has gone number one in the UK, and it's made its way across the pond here in the States as well. Love me some good Sam Fender tunes, and that is a really great collab there as well. Let's keep it going on your Thursday night. It's Arctic Monkeys on 95.

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Roots of Alternative with Garbage on 95X. Your Thursday night winding down, and my name is Jack, stepping out the door. I'll talk to you again tomorrow night at 7. You can always hit me up anytime on Air with Jack, right up on Instagram. And by the way, you've got until midnight, so just a few minutes left if you want to go on and like, tag, and share our Facebook or Instagram post in our Almost Monday tag and share contest, giving you a chance to win a pair of tickets to see Almost Monday, June 9th at Paper Mill Island in Baldwinsville. Contest ends at midnight, so get on it. You got a few minutes left. Go do that, and tomorrow we'll announce a winner. Can't wait for that show. Morning Mass back with you tomorrow morning, beginning at 6. I'll leave you now with the collab with Yellow Card and Good Charlotte. Here's Bedroom Posters on 95X. Have a great night.

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0: 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And Saturday, July 11th with Sam Birchfield, Mike Paolo, and the Echo Sound in Isaac French.
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8: Well, good morning and welcome back to the Morning Mass Studio on this Friday. Yeah, we made it halfway through May already, too. Well, it's Friday. It's May 15th. It's Marty here at 95X. Thank you so much for being here again this morning. Morning Mass tax line is up and running at 315-629-9570. Good morning to Uber Scott checking in, and cheers to the weekend. Yes, right back at you, Uber Scott. TIG Weld J checking in. Good morning. Happy Friday. The good weather is on its way. Yeah, it's going to warm up. That is for sure. So thank you, Tigwell J. Appreciate you. Boiler Bob checking in this morning. Good morning. And make the best of it today. And it's Friday, so we can do that. Good morning to SC. And have a great weekend. Right back at you. Morning Mass text line, if you want to chime in, is 315-629-9570. The Sheila Divine is tonight at Middle Ages Beer Hall. It's an all-ages show. And all the details, you can log on to 95x.com. Because we'll get some tickets for that show tonight, too. The Sheila Divine at Middle Ages Beer Hall, if you want to check that out. Also, we've got more information coming up about the Island Takeover and the season pass that you can get today with the sweet deal. So give you details about that and so much for more as we get you in to the weekend. Big news yesterday, everyone's sharing it up on social media. The NFL football schedule came out. There were some leaks throughout the weekend, and the entire schedule came out. And my Buffalo Bills have a very tough schedule once again. The first five games they're playing are all playoff teams, and a couple of them were Super Bowl contenders. So, yeah, it's going to be an interesting year, no doubt about that. But, of course, Buffalo is playing in their brand-new stadium that opens up this year as well. So, in Uber Scott, I see that the Chicago Bears are on the Buffalo Bills schedule, too. I know Uber Scott's a huge Bears fan. Also, Gramps, who texts and talks smack all the time. The Bills are playing the Rams in L.A. this year, too, going on the road to Las Vegas. So, it's going to be a very interesting season. But, yeah, the football schedule did come out. And I looked at the Bills schedule again, and extremely tough. But bring on football. I mean, I'm ready for it. All right, the temper trap is on, giving up air. It's 95X. Good morning.

alternative. Old favorites. Coming out of my cage and I've been doing just fine. Zero algorithms. 95X.

That is Julia Wolf. It's called In My Room, alternative music for you right here on 95X. Happy Friday. It's Marty. I want to give a shout-out to everyone who stopped by the McDonald's in Western Lights Plaza. It was a lot of fun. They were handing out some of their brand-new refresher drinks, the dirty sodas that are there at McDonald's. So thanks for stopping by yesterday. Junior, this one's called Gone.

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It's the Morning Mess on 95X.

That is Empire of the Sun, Walking on a Dream. It's the Morning Mass. 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Here's Noah Kahan. It's called The Great Divide. 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

0: That is the Killers, the man. Happy Friday. It's Marty here at 95X. Lil Z is going to be joining us coming up after 8 this morning. We'll get you into the weekend. Have a little fun doing it, too. Tell me all about this. The Bright Vibes Music Festival coming up at Heritage Hill in Pompey. It's a two-day weekend. It's Friday, July 10th, and Saturday, July 11th. 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And also get some great music. 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Music from the Post-Sex Nachos and national recording artist The Strumbellas. Yeah, The Strumbellas are going to be at the Bright Vibes Music Festival at Heritage Hill. The next day, Saturday, July 11th, more great music. Isaac French. If you've never seen Isaac French, we've had him at several different shows. He's fantastic. Make sure you check him out. Mike Powell and the Echo Sound. And then national recording artist Sam Birchfield. 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They're all going to be there, and you can experience the VIP barn experience if you level up your weekend. 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Looking forward to a fantastic weekend, so a couple sports news things here for you. First, the NFL schedule came out. I know Uber Scott's excited that the Chicago Bears and the Buffalo Bills will be playing on Saturday Night Football. He's a big Bears fan. And his girl, Mafia Girl, and I are both Bills fans. So you're outnumbered, Uber Scott. That's going to be a good one. And Buffalo also playing on both holidays. I'll be spending my holidays with Josh Allen and the boys. They're playing on Thanksgiving and on Christmas this year. So that was the schedule for the Buffalo Bills. And their schedule is not light either. It's definitely going to be a jam-packed schedule with a lot of competition, no doubt about that. They also announced that Jordan Sparks would be performing the national anthem before the 110th Indianapolis 500. And that race is set for next weekend, Sunday, May 24th. I know Morning Master SC and her husband go to that race every single year. And I also saw this. This is kind of cool, too, in other sports news. World Cup soccer is huge. We know that. Miller Lite has come up with a World Cup soccer ball that contains a 12-pack of beer. How cool is that? Cans fit inside the ball's panel. So you get the ball with the 12-pack inside of it. So pretty cool stuff.
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0: From the right now traffic center, seeing a few slowdowns right now. 690 at the 81 splits. Other than that, so far we're looking pretty good this morning. If you see anything at all, just drop me a text. 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

That is Back in the Day Alternative from Harvey Danger, Flay Pulsitta. Happy Friday. It's Marty here at 95X. They did a little lunch theft survey. Has anyone ever stole your lunch at your job? Drop me a text, 315-629-9570. Worked with many lunch stealers in this building. Not recently, but in the past. We'll talk more about that first. It's Pao Fu, Deathbed, Coffee for Your Head. It's 95X.

0: That is Powell Foods, the morning mass. It is Marty here at 95X. Happy Friday. And to celebrate Friday, of course, 95X is doing the island takeover all summer long. Paper Mill Island in Baldwinsville. We got national acts like June 9th, almost Monday, with special guest Poetry for Boys. June 14th, Joe P. and the Crow Boys. Special guest Brayson Cyrus. July 21st, Matt Mason. August 14th, we got Ripe. And to celebrate that today, 8 a.m., go to 95X.com. We have a limited number of the 95X Island Takeover Season Passes. 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Which is going to be awesome. So get there and check that out. So they did a survey. And Gen Zers, that's anyone aged 14 to 29, are the most likely to steal lunches at work. 65% of Gen Zers admit to stealing a chocolate bar from someone at work. 52% of Gen Zers admit to stealing a sandwich that belonged to someone else at work. Or pasta at work. So Gen Zers, anyone aged 14 to 29, most likely to steal lunches at work. And again, has anyone ever stole your lunch at work? Working here for 12 years now? Wow, 12 years. Quite a few people that have come through this building like to steal lunches. It hasn't happened in a while, but yeah, it's definitely happened before, no doubt about that. Let's go to the roads. We'll check your Friday morning commute.
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0: From the right now traffic center, so a little bit slow, some slow downs. By the way, it's raining in downtown Syracuse, so the roads are going to be a little bit wet. But 690 to 81 split, and then 81 south leaving downtown Syracuse. If you see anything at all on the roads this morning, just drop me a text. Let me know about it. Appreciate it. 315-629-9570.
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Blub and tongue-tied, you're listening to 95X. Kind of a wet start to our Friday morning, but we'll get through it. Supposed to see some sunshine later on today, so definitely keep our eyes out for that. Plus, it's supposed to warm up as the weekend goes on, and then we're in the 80s for Monday and Tuesday next week. So coming up in about 7.5 minutes from right now, we're going to share the positive. We got that garage sale going on for Daniel Waterman this weekend, and I'll tell you more about that coming up as we share the positive. First, Miles Smith. It was nice to meet you.

0: play. It's called Clutch. You're listening to The Morning Mess. It's Marty here at 95X. Morning Mess text line 315-629-9570. Follow along on social media, too. It's The Morning Mess. We're on Facebook and Instagram. If you're on Insta right now, follow me. It's Marty with an underscore. So Marty underscore 95X, and I'll give you a follow right back. Coming up at 8 o'clock, so less than 1 hour, the sweet deal is for the Island Takeover season passes. 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It's $200, and you can go to every single event that we have on Paper Mill Island this summer. 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We've got national recording artists coming. We've got family days. We got foam parties. We got bounce houses going to be there. We got emo nights. We got yacht rock nights and so much more. The night market. So get your tickets. The season passes. They go on sale 8 o'clock at 95x.com. Just go there and click on the sweet deal. We're going to share the positive on The Morning Mess.
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0: 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You know you'll be good to go with Billy Whitaker Cars and Trucks. All right, so earlier this week we had Heather Waterman in. She told the horrific story about her son Daniel Waterman and how his life ended way too early down in Florida when he was dating a girl. They had a disagreements, and, well, allegedly she crashed the car. There's a criminal case going on with this, and Daniel has passed away since. And now the family is fighting for justice for Daniel, and they got criminal things going on with that. They're trying to fight, plus they've, Daniel's girlfriend was pregnant, and the baby was born 3 days after he passed away. Daniel was trying to hold on to meet his daughter, and it didn't happen. And now the family is fighting for family court, too, to be able to see Daniel's daughter. So they're doing a fundraiser garage sale. By the way, this was a national story. Daniel grew up in the Liverpool area and then moved down to Florida with her. And so now they're doing a fundraiser to help raise money, as Heather Waterman explained on the radio. She's already spent over $48,000 in legal fees to fight this criminal case and family court for this whole situation. So this weekend, you can stop by and help out. 4102 Buttonwood Trail in Liverpool. They're going to have all kinds of things there. Clothes and shoes and children's items and furniture and appliances and cookies and cakes and snacks and drinks. So stop by. They also have a QR code. So if you can't make it this weekend for whatever reason, there's a QR code for a Venmo that you can just donate money to help this family out in this horrific times that they're going through. All right, so everything's posted up on our socials. It's The Morning Mess. Support it this weekend. Also, by the way, have a chance to win a 2-pack of pizzas courtesy of the famous Angelo's Pizza Bar, which everyone loves. You can only get it if you're lucky enough to, you know, be the one picked on Instagram when he does it. So Angelo's Pizza Bar also on there too. So support this family. I hope to see a whole bunch of people there this weekend to support it. A new report found that litter across the U.S. has declined 34% since 2020, with the average person's share dropping from 152 pieces to 96 pieces of litter. Now, roadway litter also fell 22%, and waterway litter dropped 45%. They credit this decrease to education, better infrastructure, and increased public engagement. Now, while plastic litter has declined, cardboard waste has risen because of the online shopping, experts say. Researchers say that a continued effort is needed as new forms of litter emerge. And you can see the litter around here in Syracuse. Once the snow melts, just drive around any highway and look to your right or left, and you'll see all the litter that happened. It's crazy. A longtime nurse fulfilled a lifelong dream by graduating from medical school at the age of 72. Becoming the oldest graduate in school history. Her name is Dawn, and she decided it was now or never after her husband survived a brain hemorrhage. She's now 73 and is set to begin her residency in Michigan. She says working in medicine makes her feel fully alive at the age of 72. So good luck to Dawn. Congratulations. And three Florida teenagers stopped to help a man with a flat tire and quickly realized he was suffering a heart attack. The boys called 911, stayed with them, and kept calm until the first responders arrived. Doctors say that these actions likely saved this guy's life. The man was hospitalized and then later recovered. He called the teens angels that were sent at the right moment. And here they are all talking about this heroic effort.
2: There was an old guy on the side of the road. We were helping change his tire, and he did not feel good at all.
3: We were at McDonald's, okay. And we saw this guy over here. And he was just relaxing.
4: Saving someone's life and being there obviously is a big thing, for especially kids my age. So it was just a lot of emotions, honestly.
5: We saw him on the side of the road, and we were like, let's go help him.
6: It feels good. It feels like I did something good. I did something right, helping out a guy. And I just am happy to be honored.
0: You know, shout out to those teens, right? 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
0: From the right now traffic center, getting reports of an accident. This is at West Street North at West Fayette Street, so just be careful for that. A little bit slow, 81 North coming back into the Syracuse area. Got that construction going on. If you're coming from Nedro back in towards Syracuse, just before the university area. Also 690 East at the 81 split and 81 South leaving downtown. A little bit slow this morning as well. See anything else, you can always drop me a text. Let me know about it. 315-629-9570.
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1: 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Just sunshine, good music, and that warm weather optimism we all know expires in about 2 weeks. 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

Friday from 95X. It's the Morning Mass. It's Marty. Lil Z is going to be joining us coming up after 8. And the next 95X session is happening on Friday, June 12th with Ryan from Gorham Brothers Record. Ryan and his band are going to be playing some intimate sets, right? And you could be there. 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

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We're going to end this week the same way we started this week, with more dumb criminals, and we'll do that after My Chemical Romance.

0: It is My Chemical Romance called Teenagers. It's the Morning Mass. It's Marty here at 95X. Lil Z is going to be joining us coming up after 8. Also coming up at 8 o'clock, so 16 minutes from right now. We got the 95X Island Takeover Season Pass for Paper Mill Island. 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
1: We don't condone criminal behavior on The Morning Mess, but we do love to laugh at dumb criminals.
2: I'm going to jail!
1: Like these.
0: Dumb criminals to end this week, and this one might be the mom of the year. A mom used her 5-year-old son for a hotel break-in. Happened in Georgia. Yeah, the mother recently used her 5-year-old to help her break into a motel room. Investigators say that the mom told her son to unlock the door after putting him through a window. She got charged with burglary, theft by taking and contributing to the delinquency of a minor, charged with burglary and theft by taking stuff from the room as well. So there you go. And this might be the dad of the year. A Minnesota man's facing charges after his son in his car pulled a gun from the diaper bag during a traffic stop on Monday. Dad was obviously charged for that one, too. Again, you can't make these stories up. Police in Kansas say they arrested a 19-year-old wrong-way driver last Friday. He was 15 times over the legal blood alcohol limits. That's for a kid under 21. Would be 4 times the limit for someone 21 or older. So, yeah, he's going to be facing some serious charges and probably won't be driving again. Police in the UK stopped a dangerous driver as he was driving around with an unsecured soccer net on top of his vehicle. I need to see pictures of this one. A soccer net driving around on top of a vehicle happened in the UK. And we're going to end with this one. 3 men in Oklahoma got arrested with 2 stolen bongs after they burglarized a gas station early Wednesday morning. They were all 18 and 19 years old, and they all had really long hair, apparently. They allegedly used a hammer, smashed windows to get inside the gas station, and then the cops tracked them down 1 block away. The police sergeant said, and I quote, "They didn't make it very far. I don't know if they really had a plan put together or not. The bongs were valued at $400, and the windows they broke were worth about $2,000. They were unique sizes, so expensive on the windows. So, this is the police sergeant talking about how the boys didn't seem to really know what was going on. They didn't really have a plan, I guess.
3: We found them about a block away. They didn't make it very far. I don't know if they really had a plan put together or not.
0: Yeah, stolen bongs from the gas station caught a block away. So there it is. We're going to end this week and say congratulations to all the dumb criminals this week. You really made our week.
1: Well, that was interesting. That counts as your dumbass of the day on The Morning Mess.
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0: From the right now traffic center, still got reports of an accident. This one's at West Street and West Fayette Street, so be careful for that. Seeing slowdowns right now if you're heading 690 into downtown Syracuse. Also 81 southbound. Looks like some slowdowns. 81 south out near Hiawatha Boulevard in that area as well. See anything else? Drop me a text. Let me know about it. 315-629-9570.
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15: I don't need to hear anything from anybody. There's too much riding on my mind being locked in. Play offense, not defense. If you play hard and you play the game right, nobody really gets on you. They're going to boo you here and there, but if you show them that you care and that you're playing hard, that's what you need to do. Just play the game one way. 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
1: It's the only morning show in my life.

0: It is MGMT Kids. Morning, Mass. It's Barney. It's Lil Z. Welcome back to the radio show, Lil Z, and happy Friday.
1: Good morning. Happy Friday.
0: We got a sweet deal going on for the Island Takeover the summer on Paper Mill Island in Baldwinville right now. The Island Takeover on Paper Mill Island. You get the season pass for two for only $200. It's $100 per person. And they are selling right now. There's only 100 available, and they're selling. So don't wait. If you want to go to the island, we've got over 25 events, including all the national acts we have coming.
1: $200 for two people. It's unreal.
0: It's a sweet deal. Exactly what it is.
1: We'll take it.
0: Go to 95X.com. Don't miss out. Enjoy all summer long on the island, Paper Mill Island. The first show is June 9th with Almost Monday.
1: Which I'm so really excited. It's creeping up.
0: It's awesome. All right, 95X.com. Go there right now and click on this sweet deal. We're going to rock out some Turnstile. This one's called Look Out For Me. This will wake your ass up.

0: Turnstile, and look out for me on this Friday. So Morning Mass, it's Marty and Lil Z on this wet start to this Friday. It's supposed to get better, though. It's supposed to get better.
1: It's just cold, man.
0: I always try to be positive. Sometimes the negative comes out in me. And this weather's really starting to get under my skin. I'm really hoping that the whole summer's not like this.
1: I think this weekend and early next week are supposed to be absolutely beautiful.
0: It is, but then it goes back down to 55 on Thursday.
1: For Memorial Day weekend?
0: I just don't want this to be like the trend where it's like we get some 70s and then 50s. And then, you know what I'm saying? Like, I just want it 70 continuously.
1: I don't know if I would have rather just had like one more day of snow and then really perfect weather forever.
0: Well, they say that we're seeing these lingering scattered showers through about lunchtime, especially from Syracuse eastward. And then it's supposed to warm up to about 62 today. And then we head into the weekend. Tomorrow looks pretty damn nice for most of the day. Mix of sun and clouds, warmer night, 77 for the high. And then they can't rule out an isolated thunderstorm, though, later in the day, in the evening.
1: Okay.
0: So I'll have to wait and see what happens. I plan on taking the buoys to Fulton Speedway tomorrow.
1: Oh, did that kick off?
0: Fulton Speedway, I think they started racing last weekend, but they have a demolition derby after the races this Saturday. And my little man, Racing Mason, he's 8, loves to see things smash.
1: Yes.
0: So he's going to go to the demolition derby. You ever been to a demolition derby?
1: No, but has he been to the monster trucks or anything?
0: Oh, loves the monster trucks. When they crush the cars, yeah.
1: So loves will them. They do it in the rain?
0: Like, no. No, if it rains, they have to rain out.
1: All right, let's just pray for the best.
0: It's on a dirt track, so it just wouldn't be able to go anywhere. You know what I'm saying? Morning Mass text line, 315-629-9570, Gerald, if you want to chime in. And we got the Island Takeover Paper Mill Island Season Pass. It's on sale right now for two people. Now, listen, we've got 1, 2, 3, 4 national acts with more coming. I think we got another one lined up, according to what I'm hearing, so I'll have to wait and see.
1: There's some secret stuff going down.
0: But June 9th is the first one, and we play this group all the time. They're called Almost Monday. They're going to be there with special guest Poetry for Boys. We've had Poetry for Boys to other shows that we've done.
1: Yes.
0: And they're fantastic. June 14th, I love this song, The Crow Boys, Joe P. and The Crow Boys, with special guest Brayson Cyrus. That's Miley Cyrus's brother.
1: Yes.
0: And then July 21st is the big one. Matt Mason, which tickets are flying out. You better get your tickets for that alone. But you're going to spend $40 to go see Matt Mason. By the way, the good thing is all ticket prices include all fees.
1: Mm-hmm.
0: For $200 for two people, so $100, you can go to all these and ripe on August 14th.
1: I know. Plus, you know, the emo nights and the yacht rock nights and the night markets and the family fun. I mean, the list goes on.
0: So if you want to join us on Paper Mill Island, don't miss your opportunity for this Beyond Sweet deal. This is a stupid sweet deal.
1: People like me who go to concerts all the time know that $100 per person to go to this much is ridiculous.
0: You can go to over 25 things with it.
1: Yes.
0: If you got kids, this is perfect because we're doing the Island Takeover Family Fun Days too with bounce houses. Other days we're going to be doing foam parties.
1: It's like a festival.
0: It's going to be awesome.
1: Yeah, they're selling.
0: Go to 95x.com right now and click on the sweet deal. Don't miss your opportunity. Save money. Be smart about it. Budget your money. Goes further. Get more cups of coffee that way, damn it.
1: Yes. Oh, more cups of coffee is what's up. I think that sometimes we look at it and we're like, oh, we don't know if we have that kind of money to drop. But in the long run, it's like, aren't you trying to go to everything? Save money now.
0: That's like a week of Starbucks coffee, $200.
1: I don't want to talk about it.
0: Probably not too far off, honestly.
1: Yeah.
0: Two weeks.
1: Maybe like 50, and that would probably be at least one ticket. So.
0: Yeah. I saw this and I'm thinking to myself, this is like the movie on speed on steroids. I mean, what could possibly go wrong? California is exploring the idea of high speed buses that can go 140 miles per hour.
1: You're lying.
0: I'm not lying.
1: Wait, they're not going to though, are they?
0: The California Department of Transportation is exploring the idea of high speed buses that could travel up to 140 miles per hour on its freeways. Now, California has been developing a high-speed rail system for decades without much to show for it. But why not double down and try something even more ridiculous? What could possibly go wrong when a bus can go 140 miles per hour?
1: They're not encouraging that, though, are they, to go 140 miles per hour?
0: Well, only for their buses.
1: What? No.
0: Obviously, these speeding bullets are going to be taking on, people on short commutes to the library. They're for long distance interstate travel, but they want to be able to go 140 miles per hour. And all I can think about is the movie Speed. We're on the bus and you got to keep that, maintain that, you know what I mean? That speed limit or the bus is going to blow up. You ever seen that movie?
1: No.
0: You never seen Sandra Bullock's movie Speed?
1: I guess I have
0: fantastic.
1: To. But I'm thinking I wonder, number one, what the speed limit is there, because in Florida, the speed limit on the highway is 70, but everyone goes 90 to 100. So 140.
0: I'm sure it's probably 70 or 75. Is there even 75?
1: I would be way too scared. I mean, I know you've always raced. I don't want to go 140.
0: I'll tell you what, the craziest road I've ever went on was Interstate 4. And it runs all the way from, Orlando to Tampa, all the way to
1: Daytona.
0: Yeah,
1: my grandparents said that too.
0: Fine. Nuts. They're nuts.
1: It's not enjoyable. I
0: was going 77. I was getting past I was sitting still. Dude went by me by 95.
1: I said to Lee, I have a New York plate. Don't they think I go pretty quickly? No.
0: No, they don't care. It's
1: not fazed.
0: Anyone who says down in the South, they're laid back and chill.
1: No.
0: Not in Florida, man. They drive like maniacs.
1: Everything in Florida is different.
0: No, North Carolina, it's a little bit different. Although if you get on the highway, but you go to the backwoods in North Carolina, then they got all the time in the world just to cruise around.
1: You've been to Nashville or no?
0: No, I've not been to Nashville.
1: I've driven in there about 4 times now. The highways there, all of a sudden, insane. They're 8 wide, and it's crazy. Not as crazy as Florida, but still, it's busy.
0: Well, Southern people, man, they might talk slow and got a little, twang, but they don't drive slow. They get her done.
1: They're not trying to relax at all.
0: They get her done.
1: Yep.
0: Down there in the...
1: They're trying to get to Bucky's.
0: Well, on the West Coast, man. Now, this is still in the early research stages, looking at long-term possibilities of a freeway. According to the California Department of Transportation, to have a bus go 140 miles per hour.
1: They're not worried about crashes, clearly.
0: I mean,
1: what
0: could possibly go wrong?
1: If I saw a bus going past me like that, I would just... Yeah, I'd be done driving, I feel like.
0: They should get a sponsor by Coors Light, call it the Silver Bullet, when it goes flying down by 140 mile an hour. Now, again, it's for long trips, but would you feel comfortable being on a bus going 140?
1: No, especially because I knew that someone else was driving.
0: Yeah.
1: I would be a really bad backseat driver, passenger princess in that situation.
0: I wish we could do something about the construction that's going on around here. It's getting out of control.
1: Oh, yeah.
0: I mean, 81, it looks ridiculous when you come into this. And I know they got a lot of work to do and all that, but it's all tore up. It looks like garbage.
1: There is garbage all around.
0: Z was just complaining when she came in this morning that the bridge Burton.
1: Well, thankfully, I don't have to take it unless I go up there and visit my family. But I just saw I used to live across the street next door to old Daly's Bar, Rosie's Pizza. They're starting to do pizzas by the road. A couple weeks ago, they were doing samples running around.
0: People are stuck in traffic.
1: Because you're sitting in the traffic for so long. So now they're like, hey, we'll stand out here and sell pizzas quickly so you can chill and go.
0: My friend Corey from Brewerton Speedway, he's posted several times, if you're going to the racetrack, because we're supposed to be racing tonight.
1: It's no joke.
0: At Brewerton to try to go a different way, because especially rush hour during that time coming across. Now, is the whole bridge closed? Do you have to go around, or can you get across it?
1: So they have this one-way bridge that they built up. A lot of people were sketched out by it at first, but it's the way to go now. But
0: did you
1: still
0: have issues
1: have to
0: when you went to the pier for the gala?
1: No, because it was but I would say Monday through Friday, 5 o'clock. Don't even.
0: Forget
1: I know
0: about it.
1: Wow. Dixon lives up that way, and he knows all these secret pathways.
0: That's crazy. All right, if you want to bitch about construction, feel free.
1: Who doesn't?
0: Open up the free for all Friday here. We can just complain about whatever.
1: Oh my gosh, Cactus Dude. I can't.
0: I've gone 140 my friend's Audi before, and it's pretty sketchy. Can't imagine being in a bus. You know what I'm saying? They're going to build some kind of Silver Bullet thing. Thing looks like a bullet. Right? I mean, 140 mile an hour. I don't think I've ever hit that. I mean, I hit about 130 in my Mustang.
1: What? In the day. This is not okay.
0: Well, when you're going 97 in a go-kart, which is as fast as I've ever gone, 97 miles an hour, Albany Saratoga Raceway. And when you're doing that, that feels about 170 in a car.
1: How fast are NASCARs going? 200?
0: Sometimes over 200 miles an hour. 204.
1: No,
0: and you got
1: thank
0: the funny
1: you.
0: Cars that go over 300 miles per hour.
1: What makes people
0: that's straight
1: want to do this? Adrenaline?
0: You want to talk about adrenaline, yeah.
1: I like roller coasters.
0: Well, think about going.
1: I'll go zip lining, parasailing.
0: Think about going on 200 mile an hour for 500 miles.
1: No, like I'm not
0: Daytona
1: doing it.
0: 500, closer than you park your car in the driveway, in the parking lot out there for that minute.
1: And then people crash. Nope. I'm done.
0: They'll mentally drain you, no doubt.
1: I ain't ever getting on that 140 mile per hour bus.
0: All right, let's go look at all this nasty construction, shall we?
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0: But me right now, traffic center. So exactly what we were just discussing, right? We're seeing some backups right now. 81 coming into downtown Syracuse. Some pretty good construction and slowdowns if you're coming up 81, approaching the mall, and then leaving downtown Syracuse as well. If you see anything else this morning, drop us a text. Let us know about it. 315-629-9570.
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0: Sublime and Ensenada. Bye, Caribou. She walks in and she walks out just
1: as
0: fast.
1: Happy Friday.
0: Happy Friday. We'll be clenched later if you want to join us.
1: Left cheek, right cheek.
0: It's the Morning Mess. It's Marty and Lil Z. It's a Friday. We are going to clench it out, man. We do that just before we leave here on Friday. We need it. We need a good clench. No doubt about that.
1: It's been wild. I don't know.
0: Morning Mess text line 315-629-9570. By the way, someone said my son's friend took me on a ride in a Tesla. We hit 100 miles per hour, less than a football field, and talk about terrifying.
1: No, I'm good. Thank you so much.
0: Uh-oh, Kachow is not going to skate. Not skating in the game for June. She sent us a new thing for June 6th, a little roller derby, a little doubleheader, but I guess she got a concussion.
1: No.
0: Did you get a concussion when you were skating?
1: Girl, be careful.
0: Kachow.
1: That makes me worried.
0: It's a rough sport. 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We got that sweet deal going on right now. It's a season pass for all the events, all the national acts that are going to be there. Almost Monday, Poetry for Boys, Matt Mason, Ripe, Joe P and the Crow Boys. And you can get all that, plus the other activities we're doing as we take over Paper Mill Island. It's $200 for two people. It's $100 a person. Get it right now.
1: I feel like a lot of y'all got paid today.
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1: Yeah.
0: American Idol.
1: Yes.
0: She's performing the national anthem before the 110th Indianapolis 500 next weekend, next Sunday, May 24th.
1: That's cool.
0: Shout out to Morning Master SC. Her and her husband go every year.
1: Really?
0: To the Indianapolis 500.
1: I don't remember if it was when I went to Bristol. One of them had Mario Lopez, have the drivers start their engines. It was really cool.
0: Yeah, didn't he throw the green flag too?
1: Yeah.
0: Rumor has it that Taylor Swift is inviting her friends to her wedding by phone. We don't know when Taylor and Travis are getting married. There's all kinds of speculations in where they're getting married. But apparently, Taylor's calling some people personally, and her assistants are handling the rest.
1: So there's no...
0: Hi, Zanetta. This is Marty, Taylor Swift's assistant. You're invited to the wedding.
1: This is deplorable.
0: Yeah. Now, I wonder if they're giving them details, because they're probably not going to want any of the guests to leak it out. So, I wonder what that looks like.
1: That's what I'm saying. They're calling people so that they don't have a trace of, an invitation or anything like that.
0: Yeah. Well, they're not coming in the mail. They're not coming by text.
1: Yeah.
0: They're not coming by email. And they're not coming by social media. They're coming by phone calls. So, it's either Taylor calling her very close friends or her assistants.
1: It's crazy that they're so popular that they have to go through so many hoops for this to keep it secret. You don't want people showing up.
0: Do you like Nutella?

0: meet Michael Jordan. Never got to meet Dale Earnhardt Sr. He passed away. Met Dale Earnhardt Jr., but never got to meet Sr. He died in the crash in Daytona before I had a chance to meet him. I've never even seen Michael Jordan in person. Don't know what I would do.
1: But Michael Jordan, the basketball player?
0: Yeah.
1: Why would he be at the NASCAR race?
0: Because he owns NASCAR team.
1: Oh, geez.
0: He owns a two-car team. Bubba Wallace drives for him and Tyler Reddick.
1: I'm like, I'm on my sports right? Like,
0: yeah. Michael Jordan.
1: Am I that shot?
0: He's a champion on the basketball court. And guy knows how to win races, too. I love it.
1: Oh, my gosh. I hope that you can meet him one day.
0: I want to meet Josh Allen bad. Oh, by the way, I'll be spending my... Another thing that's trending is Marty's going to be spending his holidays with Josh Allen.
1: Is it Christmas?
0: And Thanksgiving.
1: What's the date?
0: The Buffalo Bills are playing in Buffalo at the brand new Highmark Stadium on Thanksgiving Day against who?
1: Is it
0: Patrick Mahomes and the Kansas City Chiefs.
1: That's going to be wild.
0: The Buffalo Bills are playing on Christmas Day. Where the hell are they playing on Christmas Day?
1: I forget. Is it the Packers?
0: No, they're playing in Lambeau, though.
1: Yes. I really want to go to that.
0: Which one? The Packers game?
1: Yeah, the
0: go to Green Bay.
1: That's my plan this year. That's why I couldn't wait for it to come out.
0: Yeah. Hang on a second. Let me look at this because now I need to look at the schedule. By the way, they're playing the Carolina Panthers, but that's preseason.
1: Lee Mine's nephew is in the Navy and they're in Chicago. So we were going to go see him and then go to Lambeau Field.
0: Yeah. I'm trying to find out where the heck's the regulars? Here it is right here. Let me see if this is the schedule. All right. Yeah. They open up against the Texans. And then I'm going to that Thursday night opener, the home game. So they're in Houston, Texas for the very first game. That's September the 13th. That's week one. So they're on the road. And then they play Thursday night football against the Detroit Lions. By the way, the first five teams Buffalo's playing, the Texans, the Lions, the Chargers, the Patriots, and the Rams, all playoff teams.
1: Oh, my gosh. Yeah. It's going to be wild.
0: Then they're going to Las Vegas to play the Raiders in October on the 18th. The Ravens are going to be at Highmark Stadium on November the 1st. And then Thanksgiving, that's the one in Buffalo. Thanksgiving Day, the Chiefs, the Bills and the Chiefs. And then on Christmas Day, they're playing the Broncos. They're playing at Empower Field at Mile High. The Buffalo Bills and the Denver Broncos.
1: The Bills
0: on
1: are
0: Christmas
1: playing the
0: Day.
1: Packers December 13th, and then the Packers are playing on Christmas against the Bears, which is very scary. I don't like that at all.
0: By the way, the Bills are playing the Bears this year too, and Uber Scott's ready for it. That's Saturday night football. Buffalo's got six primetime games this year, and both holidays are playing on Thanksgiving and Christmas. So I can tell everyone that I'm spending my holidays with Josh Allen.
1: I don't blame you there. So you want to meet Josh Allen and Michael Jordan.
0: That's the two people I'd love to
1: meet. I want to meet Jordan Love and John DePasquale from News Channel 9.
0: You can't meet John. You've met John, haven't you?
1: I haven't still.
0: All right, we need to set this up. I need to get a hold of my friend Katie
1: everyone
0: over there.
1: Everyone else gets to hang out with him
0: Katie
1: but me.
0: Katie Thornton, we need to set this up and get you all hooked up with that.
1: Thanks.
0: All right, that's what's trending. On the Morning Mess.
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0: From the Right Now Traffic Center. So again, we're seeing the slowdowns. If you're rolling 81 South coming into downtown Syracuse, 7th North Street, it looks like where the backups start. And then 81 North rolling back into downtown a little bit slow this morning as well. If you see anything else, you can drop us a text at 315-629-9570.
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1: You enjoying your coffee, sir?

0: Black Keys and Little Black Submarines. You're looking in. You're listening to the Morning Mass here on 95X. It is Marty and Lil Z. Happy Friday. Yay.
1: Happy Friday.
0: Don't want to bring up bad things, but the World Health Organization says more cases of the Hanta virus.
1: You're not serious.
0: Known as the rat virus, they're expected.
1: Uh-huh.
0: The virus is carried by rodents, causing serious illness when transmitted to people.
1: What did they expect?
0: Are you nervous about this deal?
1: Yeah. Every time I see a TikTok come up about it or something.
0: I'm not going through another pandemic. I mean, I'm just not going to do it.
1: I don't know what to say.
0: If
1: what
0: I die because of a rodent virus, then it's time my time to go. Because, I mean, really? Where does this stuff come from?
1: When I was on a plane once, I was next to this lady I called Grandma June Jacket because she had a blinged out June jacket. And my mom and I were nervous to fly. And the lady goes, if it's my time, it's my time. And I'm like,
0: God bless that lady.
1: I don't feel that way. I am too young to go.
0: All right. So we're talking about the rat virus, which I'm not going to dive too much into. Everyone knows. And like, I mean,
1: I don't
0: my question is can it be transmitted from person to person?
1: Clearly.
0: I thought I could only get it from rodent to person. But nobody really knows the answer to that
1: right now.
0: Clearly. Right? So you clearly can get it from person to person now?
1: I don't know the actual facts. Does anybody know the actual facts? But it seems like it spread the cruise ship. So now that they're home and they didn't quarantine, seems like it's going around.
0: Here on the Morning Mass, we like to take different angles on things.
1: So what's your thought?
0: So let's talk about playing off the rat angle of the rat virus.
1: Oh,
0: have you ever ratted anyone out? That's what I really want to know. What did someone do that you ratted them out? Do you like to rat people out?
1: No, I don't.
0: We're going to go along with the rat virus, but we're going to kind of mix it up a little bit.
1: I think that I know everybody's tea here, and I like to keep the secrets so people continue to tell me the secrets. I get nervous about, even though I know the info, I don't want to give it up.
0: All right, if you've ever ratted anyone out, please share it with us on the Morning Mass text line, 315-629-9570.
1: Do you sell people out?
0: No, I don't really. I try not to rat people out. Sometimes I get in trouble because I don't rat people out.
1: Right. Because, yes, you knew the whole time, but you were trying to respect them.
0: I'm done living in fear. Married twice. I'm not scared of some bug or some virus.
1: I ain't afraid of no ghost.
0: I ain't afraid of no ghost. 95X, did you rat someone out?
2: When I was a kid, I mean, my whole family knows that I'm really good with a slingshot. I mean, if I'm looking at it, I hit it.
0: A slingshot,
2: my brother was playing with a slingshot, too, and he hit the neighbor's windshield.
0: Oh,
2: the neighbor comes over, and I was like, you know that wasn't me. It had to have been my brother. He got grounded for a month and no Nintendo.
0: Oh, no, you got grounded, not the Nintendo.
1: That's
0: with a slingshot.
1: Rough.
0: Yeah, it's ratting someone out. Come on, you've had to have ratted someone out.
1: Well, possibly.
0: You rat me out all the time. You're going to tell Joe D when something happens. And I said, we don't speak of that unless it gets brought up.
1: Okay, that time I didn't mean to. I thought you told him.
0: I don't remember what it was.
1: Now I just keep my mouth shut.
0: That's a good thing to do.
1: Now, if I would get in trouble.
0: I've always said this, and I'll keep saying it. You never ask for permission. You always beg for forgiveness, Z.
1: I thought you told him. I would never go back there and just be like, oh, guess what Marty did? That's not me.
0: Laura's in the parking lot. Come on in, Laura. We'll let you in here as soon as we get off the air. But she brought us something special. We'll talk about it when she brings it in.
1: Oh.
0: There's a picture
1: of it.
0: Do
1: you know?
0: Yeah, I know. There's a picture of it. So when Laura brings them in. Let me hit line number 3 here. 95X, Morning Mass. Did you rat someone out?
3: I ratted out my kid to her dad.
0: Uh-oh.
3: My daughter told me that she had a boyfriend. Expected me not to tell her father. So I was like, hey, I hope you know this, but like, I'm just telling your dad that you have a boyfriend. She's like, no, dad, he's gonna be so mad.
0: No!
3: And I told him, and he goes, okay. Like, she was so worried that he was gonna be so mad, and he wasn't.
0: Well, I'm glad I think that's your job to tell dad about that, right?
1: Yeah, but that is scary to tell your parents stuff that you're not sure what they're going to say. Now I don't care because I'm an adult.
0: All right, who have you ratted out? Text line 315-629-9570. We got a guest coming up. He's sitting out in the hot seat right now. Lil Z, she's going to be busy. Is that this weekend?
1: Yeah, it's tomorrow.
0: You're emceeing this event tomorrow?
1: Yes, with Dixon. We'll be at the Advocates CNY 5K Stroll and Roll, and we were there last year, too, so it's good stuff.
0: CNY Advocates, all right. 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
0: From the right now traffic center, 81 southbound, still very slow if you're approaching like 7th North Street area. It looks like it's very slow rolling into downtown. I can't tell if that's 81 north or south. Looks like it's 81 south. Anyway, 81 north coming back in from the Nedro area is very slow this morning as well. See anything else? You can drop us a text, 315-629-9570.
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0: It is Jonah Kagan, God Needs the Devil. It's the morning mass. It's Marty and Lil Z. Z, you're going to be emceeing tomorrow with Dixon for the Advocates Incorporated.
1: Yes. This, I forget how many years, but this is our second year being there, so I'm That's excited. Awesome.
0: Well, we've got Nicholas in the studio. We're going to chat with him. Happens tomorrow at the beautiful Onondaga Lake Park. So we can get the rundown of anything that's going on with the Stroll and Roll 5K for Advocates after summer. Just back to friends on 95X.

0: somber. It's called Back to Friends. You're listening to The Morning Mess. It's Marty and Lil Z here at 95X. You know, we love to support nonprofit organizations, mm-hmm. and this one is Advocates Incorporated. And Lil Z and Dixon, both from 95X, of course, we'll be doing the Advocates Stroll and Roll 5K tomorrow.
1: Yes, this is the second year that we've done it. It's in its eighth year, so and there's still time to get out there and support. They're out here helping with individuals with developmental disabilities so they can kind of do their own thing for their own lives, really have a future. So
0: yeah,
1: they really help them out, and we love to see it.
0: We've got Nicholas in the studio from Advocates. Nicholas, good morning, and thank you so much for coming in this morning. We appreciate you.
2: Good morning. Thank you so much for having me.
0: I understand you're like a superstar. You're on TV yesterday on Bridge Street.
2: Correct.
1: Yeah. And you do a podcast. You're busy.
2: Yeah, absolutely.
0: So tell us more about Advocates Incorporated, and you know what you do there and what it's all about and why we're doing this walk, the stroll, I should say.
2: So at Advocates Incorporated, I am a guy of a, I would say I'm like a jack of all trades.
0: Okay.
2: So I work in the development and communications department. I'm one of the receptionists of the agency. And I also, as mentioned, I also co-host the Inclusion Matters podcast, which you can find on Spotify with Amy Douglas, who is our executive director. You can find it on Spotify, Amazon Music, Apple Music.
0: Nice. What's the name of it again?
2: Inclusion Matters.
0: Okay, Inclusion Matters.
2: And it's sort of like an accessible format to our e-newsletter that gets sent out. As far as what Advocates does, we are a nonprofit organization in Fayetteville and Liverpool, New York, that empowers individuals with developmental disabilities to direct their own lives through person-centered services like self-direction, community rehabilitation, and family support. We provide one-on-one mentoring, family training, recreation, and medical advocacy, aiming for full community inclusion for the people that we serve in Central New York.
1: That is awesome.
0: That is fantastic.
1: We're really grateful for you and
0: yeah.
1: everything that you do, because seriously, these people that are trying to get out there and start their own lives, they need the help. And
0: well, I mean, no disability should stop anybody right. from doing anything in life.
1: Yes.
0: You know what I mean? So I love this, and I love that you help people with disabilities to understand that, learn and grow, and be able to go out and do things
1: yeah.
0: right, on their own.
1: Live a life like everybody else.
0: These walks, we're going to call this one a stroll, mm-hmm. are very important because it helps raise money to keep Advocates doing what you're doing, right?
2: Absolutely. And we always rely on the support for the community. And for this walk, we have so many people coming, but we can always use more registrations.
1: For sure.
0: Absolutely. Yeah. And so, by the way, if you want to get registered, it's just $35. Now, children under five are free. And mentors, you can participate for free while supporting someone who receives the services through Advocates Incorporated. And it's all happening tomorrow, May 16th. What time does the event kick off tomorrow for the 8th annual Stroll and Roll 5K, Nicholas?
2: So the event starts, so the race starts at 10 a.m. in okay. the morning. Check-in is at 9:30 a.m.
0: Perfect. And it's right at beautiful Onondaga Lake Park. Z, you're going to be there with Dixon
1: yes,
0: tomorrow.
1: Yes, yes. And last year, I know they're going to have it again, a little picnic after. They got some hot dogs and chips and
0: got
1: all that stuff.
0: Some hot dogs, Nicholas?
2: Yep. Shout out to Chef Jeff Catering based in Central Square.
0: He's awesome.
1: Chef Jeff.
0: Yeah, Chef Jeff is awesome.
1: Didn't you help out with it a little bit last year? You were helping passing out the food and everything. I remember that's where I met you, over by the food.
2: So I pretty much... So I didn't volunteer at the event, but
1: okay.
2: I was a big part of the committee. We used to have an online auction for the Stroll and Roll, but this year we are not having an online auction. But I've also helped out, obviously, with spreading the word about
1: yes.
2: this event. So
0: yeah, which is very important.
1: You've been the face. You've been the star. This
0: yeah,
1: is great.
0: Absolutely. So get out there and check it out tomorrow. Still got time to register, like Nicholas said, right? They got a bunch of people already signed up. We can always take more, and it's just $35 to register. Get your whole family involved. And Lil Z is going to be out there with Dixon tomorrow. Going to kick off registration at 9:30. Get there at 9, hang out. And it's the Advocate Stroll and Roll 5K.
2: Yeah. And we are also going to be accepting registrations in person.
0: Perfect.
2: So if you are unable to register on the website, you can always register at the event. Just come at 9:30 a.m. and we won't be turning you away.
0: We
1: no,
0: love it.
1: No, the more money, the better.
0: Nicholas, you're a rock star, man. Thank you so much for coming in this morning. It was nice to meet you.
2: Thank you for having me.
0: Absolutely. So get there, Z. Have fun with us
1: Thank
0: tomorrow.
1: You. Appreciate it.
0: Yeah, Z and Dixon from 95X going to be there again tomorrow. Advocates, it's the Stroll and Roll 5K at the beautiful Onondaga Lake Park, and the weather looks phenomenal mm-hmm. tomorrow. It's 95X.
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0: It is Noah Kahan. It's called The Great Divide. You're listening to The Morning Mass. It's Marty and Lil Z on this Friday, getting ready to roll into the weekend. Hope you have a fantastic weekend. The island takeover on Paper Mill Island all summer long. We got amazing national acts. It all starts on June 9th with Almost Monday and Poetry for Boys. Also got people like Matt Mason and Ripe going to be there. Joe P and the Crow Boys. And listen, there's other things going on too. Emo nights, they got night markets, family days, foam parties. 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
1: It's ridiculous how affordable this is because, I mean, the tickets to everything are already affordable, but you might as well just get tickets to everything for $100 each. 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
0: So just go to 95X.com right now and click on the sweet deal. For most of the past decades, right, it seemed like the shopping malls have become a thing of the past.
1: Yes, unfortunately, because we all grew up getting dropped off there with our friends.
0: I mean, look right here at the CNY. And this isn't just in central New York. This is happening around the country. I grew up in Rochester, and I used to go to the Irondequoit Mall all the time. And that's a ghost town, completely gone.
1: I know, it's sad.
0: So, you know, we had Great Northern Mall here, ghost town. Shopping Town Mall, ghost town.
1: Can we go all the way back to Pencan Mall?
0: I moved here in 1997, and both of those malls, the Shopping Town Mall and the Great Northern Mall, were booming.
1: They were thriving.
0: Big time, right? So now, around the country, malls are starting to make kind of a comeback thanks to today's teenagers.
1: Interesting.
0: And malls are returning the favor by banning them.
1: What?
0: According to the Wall Street Journal, teenagers have been staging takeovers and other chaos filmed for social media. Not to mention the same old punkish mall rat that we used to call back in the day, right? The debauchery that always fostered the love-hate relationship between malls and teens. So this has kind of been a thing for a long time. Like, you couldn't go into the mall unless you were accompanied by an adult, blah, blah, blah, right? Now, some malls and stores inside have been banning shoppers under 18 without the adult chaperone. And here's the thing. We have an issue right here at Destiny USA. And they have a curfew type thing where you can't be in. And
1: I've gotten ID'd before.
0: So it's almost like devil's advocate, right? It's and I understand both sides, but like, are the teens, do they really want to revitalize the mall, or do they want to go there and cause chaos because you got some stupid ass TikTok thing that's going
1: viral? Are they out here wrecking things?
0: So that's the issue. And it's not just here, it's around the country that we're seeing this. So
1: I don't remember doing anything bad when I used to take over Great Northern Mall with my friends, but then again, it doesn't mean that I was totally innocent. I never got in trouble.
0: Yeah. So this is something that's happening. Not just here, but around the country, where they're trying to say that teens are trying to revitalize the malls. But are they really? I mean, are they going in there spending money? Maybe
1: probably not. Court,
0: or are they going in there to do a TikTok trend?
1: I will say this. It's embarrassing to look back at now. When we used to go to, say, Friendly's or something at Great Northern Mall, we didn't always have tip money. We were scrounging just to get money to get a snack there or something. But that was not okay. We should have had enough money to tip and to eat.
0: It's a tricky strategy, and it's a very hard strategy for, you know, owners of malls. And again, you can ask the owners of Destiny. It's like, what do? Like, you try, you know what I mean? Because you want it to be revitalized, and you want these kids to come in and spread the word and do that.
1: It doesn't matter where they are, though. They should be respectful.
0: Yeah.
1: Like, if you're going to go and soak up the mall for what it is, you should be respectful.
0: That's the issue. Is owners need the younger shoppers to breathe life back into the malls that are hanging on by a thread. But now, they also have to keep people safe.
1: Yes.
0: And so it's a double-edged sword, I guess you
1: can say.
0: I
1: still definitely prefer to actually go shopping and find something rather than hoping that it looks good and having it show up at your door. You end up with the hassle of returns, or should I even bother with the return? It's like, I'd rather go shopping in person.

0: going to the Eastview Mall in Victor, mm-hmm. which is still there and thriving, by the way. Thriving.
1: Is that one still there?
0: It's still beautiful. And it's packed.
1: I used to go there because I always had an appointment out that way. And it was a big, it was flat like Great Northern, right?
0: Yeah.
1: Yes.
0: And now kids today, they don't even care. Like, they could care less about it.
1: That's
0: my daughter
1: best.
0: Could care less if she goes to the mall, honestly. And it's like, that's when, like, growing up, and now it's just all about, like, you know, because now they can just take their smartphone and order on, you know, Shein or Shine or whatever the hell it is, or Amazon or whatever. She's ordering stuff on that Shine all the time.
1: Shein?
0: Or Shein.
1: Some people call it Shein. Shein, I don't know.
0: You know, Pokemon stuff, you know.
1: What is he talking about?
0: By the way, I was walking through the Finger Lakes Mall because I was out the food trucks in Auburn on Tuesday.
1: Ooh, Waterloo's still there.
0: And you got to go into, that's the outlet center. Yeah. But there's still a few things left in the Finger Lakes Mall.
1: Is there?
0: More like community stuff.
1: Sure.
0: But there's the guy who buys and sells games there. And Pokemon was up on the... And I almost took a picture and sent it to you and Caribou.
1: Kara told me after her covering for me for my birthday on Monday, she said, oh, Mart's out here talking about Pokemon. It's Pokemon, dude.
0: Pokemon.
1: Your kids didn't like Pokemon or Yu-Gi-Oh! Or
0: they liked the yellow one. What
1: Dragon
0: is that?
1: Dragon Ball Z or... That's Pikachu.
0: Yeah, Pikachu.
1: But
0: Mason,
1: it's Pokemon.
0: Like, Mason liked Pikachu Pokemon. Let's see. If you're going through Fayetteville, tell people not to. Okay, it says Cactus Dude. They're paving North Burdick Street, and it's just causing chaos in the entire area of Fayetteville. So add that to the list.
1: I pray.
0: Yeah. All right, it's the Morning Mass at 94.
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0: That is the Lumineers and Cleopatra listening to the Morning Mass. It is Marty and Little Z here on 95X. Are you ready?
1: To clench?
0: We're going to clench it out.
1: Yes.
0: It's Friday.
1: I need a weekend.
0: Getting ready to roll into the weekend. Still take advantage of that sweet deal at 95X.com for the takeover of the island, Paper Mill Island in Baldwinsville. 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We're going to come back. We're going to remind you about the garage sale that's going on.
1: Yes.
0: For Daniel Waterman this weekend, and then we're going to clench right here on 95X. First, though, it's Youngblood.

0: It is Youngblood and Zombie. It's the Morning Mass. It's Marty and Lil Z. Now, listen, we had her on earlier this week talk about this. Heather Waterman came in, and we talked about her son Daniel and the whole situation, what happened there.
1: Oh, my gosh.
0: With the car accidents before Daniel passed away. He said that his girlfriend crashed the car on purpose. And you can look up that whole story. And Daniel obviously grew up in the Liverpool area, mm-hmm. and that's where his family still lives. And now, you know, Daniel asked the family, just promise me that you're going to, you know, bring justice to her for doing this and causing this. So that's what the family's going through now. And it gets expensive, especially when the lawsuit has to happen and all that has to happen down in Florida where the crash happened. And they're coming from Liverpool back and forth. And then on top of that, his girlfriend was pregnant, and the baby was born 3 days after Daniel Waterman passed away.
1: It's absolutely heartbreaking that this family has to grieve the loss of their son and now go through all of this and not even be able to spend time with their grandchild. It's not okay.
0: So they're coming together, the whole Liverpool community, actually the whole community of Central New York, and they're doing a fundraiser garage sale. And that's what we talked to Daniel's mother, Heather Waterman. We talked to with her earlier this week about this. And you can find clothes and shoes and toys and furniture. And you're going to get the opportunity to buy this stuff, right, and help support. Plus, they're going to have baked goods, too, like mm-hmm. cookies and cakes. Also, you have a chance to win. Two people have a chance to win a two-pack of pizzas courtesy of Angelo's Pizza Bar.
1: Y'all know Angelo's.
0: He's the amazing pizza maker that's on Instagram. And if you're lucky enough to be chosen, then you can go pick up your pizzas, right?
1: So
0: he's
1: going
0: to
1: give away. So the tickets will be sold at the sale or by the Venmo, yeah. which is on our Facebook.
0: So there's a Venmo page, like a QR Venmo page. So if you can't make it to the sale this weekend and you still want to donate to help this family, you can do that. So just check it out. It's up on our socials. It's up on the Morning Mass Facebook page, Instagram Facebook page, 95X Facebook page. It's up there so you can get there and check it out. So get out and support that this weekend. Again, if you can't go, you can still donate.
1: Mm-hmm.
0: And anything helps with the Venmo QR code to help bring justice.
1: Agreed.
0: For Daniel Waterman and his family going through this horrible time. And his mom, you know, she came in here and that story is just heart-wrenching, especially if you have kids, man. You put yourself in that perspective and it's just like, whoa. I can't even imagine going through something like that. So anyway, so get out there and support that this weekend. And again, we say thank you. Lil Z, Dixon, our afternoon guy here. You're going to be out emceeing the walk tomorrow, the stroll tomorrow. And we had Nicholas in here for Advocates today.
1: The 5K Stroll and Roll, the 8th annual for Advocates. It's going down tomorrow. And yes, they said that you can still sign up. So they said basically more people, more money. They're a nonprofit, so we appreciate your support.
0: We also have to give a shout out to our friend lovely Laura. One of our Morning Messers.
1: She's so
0: Laura
1: sweet.
0: Stopped by the Target and she saw, because we always talk about the different flavors of Oreos mm-hmm. and how they come up with their, you know, the Oreo challenge with this stuff.
1: Fresh for the summer.
0: Limited edition firecracker pop with the vanilla outside of the Oreos. I popped it open and had one. And I'm like, okay, that damn thing's good. I had another one.
1: I'm going to be snacking all day.
0: I had another
1: These won't
0: one.
1: Even make it home.
0: Did you try one yet?
1: Yeah, I did.
0: So damn good. Nicholas liked them too from Advocates.
1: I know, I gave him a stack too.
0: Yeah,
1: yeah, they're not going to make it
0: home.
1: He
0: was eating them before he even got out the door.
1: Yeah, he was like, let me eat one of these before I get my coat on, basically.
0: So thank you, Laura, for dropping them off.
1: She brought me some before. I think they were the Post Malone ones. Those are really cool,
0: yeah,
1: too.
0: Yeah, it's awesome. So
1: She's
0: thank
1: so
0: you
1: sweet.
0: To Laura. Now, we got one more thing to do to get you into the weekend. And we got to give a shout out to Morning Master Psycho Joe. Psycho Joe came up with this a long time ago. It stuck. People love it. As a matter of fact, Lil Z just got a text from her husband, Leland.
1: Clench.
0: He's ready to clench. Leland's
1: People
0: ready to clench.
1: People look forward to it.
0: I mean, everyone's ready to clench. Psycho Joe is ready to clench, and I hope you're ready to clench, too, because this is what we call Butt Clench Friday, where we pick a song we don't normally play here at 95X. DJ Lil Z, who's got to do a prom tonight. What school are we shouting out?
1: This is Chittenango.
0: Chittenango!
1: I just have a feeling this one has to be played, so I felt like this will be played this
0: Chittenango
1: morning.
0: Chittenango Bears are going to be rocking their prom tonight.
1: Chittenango Bears, all right.
0: We're going to end with this before Joe D comes in going commercial-free next with 95 Minutes, your favorite alternative. Z, what do we got today? Oh, dropping it low.

0: the way, are you going to be watching the SU lacrosse game? What time do they play tomorrow?
1: It's 2:30 tomorrow against UNC.
0: Yeah,
1: I'm going to try to catch it in between everything
0: hopefully
1: I have going
0: on. Hopefully they can win it. So. All right,
1: Jody's
0: next. Have yourself a great weekend. We'll be back Monday at 95X.
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What's up? It's Joe D stepping in on your rainy Friday morning. 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We just heard from Mumford & Sons, and of course, they'll be in town in just over a month, June 18th at the Amp. Still time to get those tickets, but there's not a lot of them left, and we will have more chances for you to win them as well. We've got Dexter and the Moonrocks, AJR, Tame Impala coming up. It's Death Cab for Cutie, Riptides on 95X.

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2: Hey, Jeff, this is your mother. 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You know, I love you. See ya.

21 Pilots made a big announcement yesterday after several days of teasing. They are returning home in playing their biggest hometown show yet. They're going to be at Ohio Stadium on October 17th with special guest Death Cab for Cutie. That's going to be an amazing show. Here's Drag Path on 95X.

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Every time I drive by something being built, I get excited and think, ooh, is it a Raising Cane's? Shake Shack? In-N-Out? Nope. Just another car wash.

Muse is back with a brand new album called The Wow Signal. It drops on June 26th. They're touring. That tour will bring them to SPAC this summer. Here's their latest Be With You on 95X.

Young the Giant hitting the road this summer with Cold War Kids and Almost Monday. They'll be in Buffalo June 16th. Still time to get those tickets. The show is nearly sold out. Their new album, Victory Garden, out and one of my favorites so far. Here's Different Kind of Love on 95X.

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The schedule for the upcoming NFL season is out. You can check out your favorite team. 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I feel like on paper, it's a very favorable schedule for Tampa to get a lot of wins. The Bills have got some tough games. Speaking of the Bills have a brand new home right here in Syracuse. And it happens to be on our sister station, The Score 1260. So beginning this season, you'll be able to catch the Bills games on The Score 1260 right here in Syracuse. Coming up, we'll get to the Chili Peppers and M83. It's In Color, Headlights on 95X. Yeah.

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Final opportunity to give me your feedback on Meek. 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
2: 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Your featured artist of the week has been Meek. Name of the song is called Fabulous, and today is your final opportunity to give me some feedback and let me know what you think. Is this something that we should continue to play? Do you like it? Do you love it? Do you hate it? Let me know what your feedback is. 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
1: 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This is your final opportunity to give me some feedback and let me know what you think. Should we keep playing that song? 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It's Fall Out Boy, My Songs Know What You Did in the Dark. And it's N95X.

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Love that tune. Dexter and the Moon Rocks. It's called Freaking Out. Coming up, we'll get to Green Day. We'll hear from Wet Leg. 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

0: Summer will be here soon. Or at least Central New York's version of it. And we're kicking off the Island Takeover June 9th with Almost Monday at Paper Mill Island. Expect laid back, windows down. Yeah, this actually does feel like summer energy. 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Just sunshine, good music, and that warm weather optimism we all know expires in about 2 weeks. Tickets are on sale now. So start your summer the right way. 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
8: Across the country right now, at this very moment, there are probably arguments taking place about who's doing more of the housework, the homework, the shuttling of kids from this activity to that. It's true. By and large, women do more of this than men. But doesn't have to be that way. And if you and your spouse can level that playing field, it's going to make both of you and your kids happier. Psychologist Yelena Kecmanovic says, this might be how you get there. As hard as it might be at first, try to think of your partner like a teammate, not an adversary. Learn how to do some of the chores your partner does to get a better understanding of how much effort something takes. And finally, take the time to acknowledge what the other person is doing. And every now and then, even express your appreciation. That'll go a long way. I'm Dr. Sanjay Gupta, helping you live a better life.
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We've got the next 95X session. It's happening Friday, June 12th with Ryan Purds. He's going to be at Gorham Brothers Music. Now, Ryan's going to be featured in the drop all next week. He's got a song out called Sour. And again, you'll hear it at noon all next week. But Ryan is a Buffalo boy who's made it big time. Now, he's bringing his band here to Syracuse for an intimate set. And you could be there. It is invite only. 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

21 Pilots, Drag Path. 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It's Florence and the Machine. Dog days are over.

This next artist is from Long Island. She has built a massive following on social media, and she's somebody that could potentially be making a pit stop in Syracuse this summer. That's all I can tell you for right now. We'll have more info soon. It's Julia Wolf in my room on 95X.

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1: Mad Mason downstairs. He, of course, is part of the Island Takeover series happening this summer on Paper Mill Island in Baldwinsville. 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June 9th, almost Monday. 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That's going to wrap things up for me. I'm heading out of here. Have yourself a great Friday and a great weekend. Weather hasn't been great today, but boy, it's looking awesome this weekend. We could get close to 80 tomorrow, mid-70s on Sunday, and then Monday and Tuesday, it's going to feel like August. We're going to be pushing close to 90, could hit record-breaking highs, so get ready for the warm weather. Dixon's in next. I leave you with Dirty Heads, One of Those Days on 95X.

AWOL Nation kicks off your Friday afternoon on Syracuse's only alternative, 95X. It is Dixon sliding in for the long haul here till 7 before I take off for Middle Ages Beer Hall to see the Sheila Devine live. In the meantime, let's dive back into the music with the latest from the Strokes. 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
1: Hi, I'm Rivers Cuomo from Weezer, and this is our song, Go Away. 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
0: Here's Weezer's Rivers Cuomo on how he discovered the revival of Go Away 10 years after it was originally released.
1: I discovered the revival of Go Away on my Discord server. A couple hundred fans in there, and one day I saw them talking about how Go Away was blowing up on social media, and they were saying it was because there's some kind of conflict between Facebook and a publishing company, and all of Weezer's big songs got taken down, so there was only the dregs for people to play with on TikTok, and that's how Go Away blew up. Anyway, that was the first theory I heard.

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It's a new one from Turnstile called Look Out For Me on Syracuse's only alternative, 95X, and they released another video yesterday. 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

Going back into the Coldplay catalog for Viva La Vida on Syracuse's only alternative, 95X. 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

The Lumineers kick off another hour of music on 95X with their classic Ophelia. 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

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No, she's not a hippo. She's 4 to 5 years old, and she's an American Bulldog. She's very smart. She's very loving. The only downside is she does need to be the only pet in your home. Does not get along well with cats or dogs. The upside, though, she likes to wear sunglasses. 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

0: keeps rolling June 14th. 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

0: Commercial free at 4 on 95X with Fallout Boy, and we didn't start the fire. It's Dixon in until 7, joined right now by one half of our Morning Mess morning shows, and that is in the studio. We're headed out tomorrow morning to do a little charity work, and Z's going to give you the details.
1: I almost said good morning back to you. I'm so used to being here in the morning. So this is the second time that we've been a part of the annual Stroll and Roll 5K run for Advocates Incorporated. It's the 8th annual, and there's still time to show up and be a part of it. Registration is $35. Children under 5 are free. If you are there by 9:30, you can be a part and support. And of course, it's a nonprofit, so they really rely on the community to come together.
0: It's a great time. I went last year with you. I think it's a great cause. Mm-hmm. I think the event is real quick and to the point. And while Z and I don't walk in the event, we do host it. You'll have a chance to come out, say hi. It is that nice part of Long Branch Park down by Sawmill.
1: Mm-hmm.
0: I had a blast last year. I'm going to give the shout out to the Giving Bean as well.
1: Yes.
0: I'll be honest, as much as I love this event, the coffee at Giving Bean is the thing that made me immediately say yes to you when you asked.
1: It was my first time experiencing it last year, and I'm like, where have I been? Like, how come I haven't experienced this? And now I'm obsessed. I messaged them. They're like, oh, we'll be there. I'm like, thank God, because it's so good.
0: It is very, very good.
1: And it's so affordable.
0: Yeah, like, they're, you know, without you know, acting like I'm saying something mean to other people. It's very inexpensive. It's way cheaper than you would think
1: it's
0: for a food
1: such
0: truck.
1: Quality.
0: Yeah. Like most food trucks, like I understand why the price is a little higher. So when you get like an average price, you're blown away. Where you're just like, I'm going to get two.
1: Yeah. I might get one on the way in and one on the way out with no shame.
0: Same.
1: And one for my husband.
0: And we have a road drink for the way home.
1: I dig that very much. Yeah, so basically Advocates does help people with disabilities here in the community get out there and live as much of a normal life as they can, just like you and I, so they can get an apartment and get a job and all those things. So this is really great.
0: Yeah, so it's like mentorship, or mm-hmm. if you were to equate it to another organization, it would be sort of the equivalent of like Big Brother, Big Sisters.
1: Sure.
0: Where somebody just kind of steps in and helps somebody who needs the help. And in this situation, we're raising money to make sure that this continues forward into the future. And I'm looking forward to tomorrow morning.
1: Yes, I'm excited that we both get to be a part of it.
0: So tomorrow morning, 9:30 a.m. sharp, meet us. Sawmill Pavilion right there, Long Branch Park. Zanetta and I will be out there repping 95X for Advocates and their annual 5K Stroll and Roll.
1: Perfect. Appreciate you letting me come in and talk about it.
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From their recently released album, Victory Garden, that's Young the Giant with their latest Different Kind of Love, commercial free at 4 on 95X, the station taking over Paper Mill Island all summer long. 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

It's a new one from Muse called Be With You, commercial free at 4 on 95X. It's Dixon in until 7. Getting super excited for tomorrow night's MMA debut on Netflix. The show kicks off at 9 and it's headlined by the two biggest names in the history of women's MMA. Ronda Rousey takes on Gina Carano. You'll also see names you know like Francis Ngannou and Nate Diaz on the card. It all kicks off tomorrow night, 9 p.m. on Netflix. Excited for the debut of some MMA. 90s Nostalgia Now with Len in Steal My Sunshine on 95X.

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The neighborhood winds down the work week with sweater weather on your Concert Authority 95X, and I'm getting amped up because doors are at 7 for tonight's show. 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
1: Hi, I'm Rivers Cuomo from Weezer, and this is our song, Go Away. It's your music. Plus,
0: here's Weezer's Rivers Cuomo on balancing the band's live set list between new songs, classics, and deep cuts.
1: Yeah, making the Weezer set list for the new tour, that always can be a bit of a puzzle. When you're a new band, you just have one or two albums out. You just play all your songs, and it's pretty simple. But yeah, we have a lot of albums, and fans have come in at different generations, different time periods, different tastes, so we want to make sure that everybody comes away feeling like, oh, awesome, they played that song from that album. I had no idea that was going to happen.

0: 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It's your music plus.
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Syracuse's only alternative is 95X. It's Dixon hanging till 7 in the on-deck circle. Some Måneskin got Green Day on the way as well. But first, the boys from West Texas with their latest. Dexter and the Moon Rocks now with Freaking Out on 95X.

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Green Day's classic Brain Stew, part of your Friday evening mix on 95X. If you're looking for something to watch and maybe something food-centric, well, check out a new series called Slice Joint from First We Feast, same people that bring you Hot Ones. Yes, Sean Evans is also the first guest on this one. Makes sense. He sits down with host Speedy Mormon to decide which city has better pizza, New York or Chicago. I've been to both. I'm going to go New York for traditional. I'm going to go Chicago for the party style. I think there's big upside to both cities, unless we're talking about deep dish, which is gross. It's the latest from Wet Leg now on 95X.

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Locals only spotlights coming up at 6:05 p.m. One last chance to check out Clove and her latest single, Skinny. In the meantime, we'll continue now with a band that makes their way to the Lakeview Amphitheater in July alongside 311. This is new from Dirty Heads. It's called One of Those Days.

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1: 6:05 has finally arrived. It's time to flip the switch and let up the locals only spotlight for a young lady who finds herself here for the sixth or seventh time. Every song has been absolutely stellar. This one, completely and totally being honest with you, it blew me away the first time I heard it. I got chills. I may have shed a tear. I will admit that. A very touching and honest song from Clove. It's called Skinny. It's this week's locals only spotlight at 95X.

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If you've got kids or you're a Pokemon collector, be aware of the new 30th anniversary collaboration with Goldfish. Now, the crackers on the inside, exactly the same flavor. The character on the outside, you get to choose from one of four. Bulbasaur, Charmander, Squirtle, and Pikachu. Now, I'm guessing if you were to set some of these aside, maybe vacuum seal them, you could sell them for 5 to 6 times the value come 6 months from now when they're no longer on store shelves. New from Noah Kahn, this is The Great Divide on 95X. We'll be right back.

Hard to believe that album Licensed to Ill came out 40 years ago. It's the Beastie Boys and No Sleep Till Brooklyn, part of your Friday evening soundtrack on 95X. It continues now with the latest from the Strokes called Going Shopping.

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Winding down our time together this week with Oasis and their classic Wonderwall, it's Dixon headed for the door, driving straight to Middle Ages Beer Hall to catch the Sheila Devine with Endearments and the Flashing Astonishers. Doors at 7, show at 8. Hoping to see a lot of you out there supporting these Boston legends that have a lot of ties here to the 315. Now, Jack's up next. He's got you till midnight. I, of course, will be back Sunday night to deliver the Fringe and Locals Only starting at 9. I'll say goodbye for now with Yellow Card and Good Charlotte, a track called Bedroom Posters. Have a great weekend. I'll see you Sunday night right here on 95X.

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Imagine Dragons on your Friday night. It's on 95X. My name is Jack, stepping in with you right up until midnight. Hope you had a great day and getting ready for the weekend. Temperature's finally going to be warming up as we get closer to Monday and Tuesday. Looking at maybe high 70s, the 80s. Definitely not going to hate that. It's about darn time. Let's get you back into more Alternative Now with the latest from Modest Mouse. It's Picking Dragons Pockets on 95X.

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0: And we're kicking off the island takeover June 9th with Almost Monday at Paper Mill Island. Expect laid back, windows down. Yeah, this actually does feel like summer energy. 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Just sunshine, good music, and that warm weather optimism we all know expires in about 2 weeks. Tickets are on sale now, so start your summer the right way. 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

try to be a good person, but then someone pulls out in front of me doing 10 miles below the speed limit, and I have to try again tomorrow.

And that is Joe P. with Off My Mind on 95X. You'll have a chance to see him June 14th along with the Crow Boys and Brazen Cyrus, part of Island Takeover Summer on Paper Mill Island in Baldwinsville, running all summer long from June through September. 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It's going to be one heck of a fun summer around here. 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

Taking it back with Pearl Jam on 95X. I'm a little sad today because the Sabres lost it last night and now facing elimination. On Saturday, I got to hand it to the Habs. They are one heck of a solid team. They have been a formidable opponent. I still think that the Sabres have the ability to beat them, but it's just going to be tough. So go Sabres. Here's All-American Rejects on 95X.

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